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7: And a warm welcome to all of our listeners. My name is Nikola Badovinac, and these are the top stories for Monday, the 5th of October, 2026. Elections completed in Bosnia and Herzegovina. Children's vaccine pulled pending investigation. Croatia to play Spain on Tuesday. With more than 95% of polling stations from Sunday's general election in neighboring Bosnia and Herzegovina processed, it is clear that Darijana Filipović has been elected as the Croat member of the country's tripartite presidency. Denis Bečirović will represent Bosnian Muslims, while Željka Cvijanović will remain the Serb representative. In the parliamentary race, unofficial results show the Bosnian Muslim SDA winning the most seats, followed by the Serb SNSD, the Social Democrats, and the HDZ. A coalition will therefore be needed to form a new government. Darijana Filipović. The Croat people have elected their representative to the presidency of Bosnia and Herzegovina, and that is why I wish to thank all of those who stepped up today, cast their votes, and placed their trust in us. Local HDZ leader Dragan Čović. Thank you to all our voters, party members, supporters, and those who believe in the Croatian Democratic Union's vision for the future of Bosnia and Herzegovina. Thank you to the representatives of the Bosnian Muslims for understanding the importance of not overstepping, even though our electoral legislation remains an unresolved issue that we must settle right away so that we never again have to fear that someone else can make the decisions in our name. Prime Minister Andrej Plenković congratulated the new Croat member of Bosnia-Herzegovina's tripartite presidency in a message on X. As of tonight, the Croat people in Bosnia and Herzegovina have a legitimate representative in this institution. I have conveyed our congratulations to our sister party, the HDZ, in Bosnia and Herzegovina, and to our coalition partners on the excellent results achieved at all levels of government. We remain committed to further developing our close relations following the formation of the new government and to supporting the Croat people, who have once again demonstrated responsibility and determination in protecting their interests. Parliament Speaker Gordan Jandroković issued the following message. I believe that through your efforts, you will significantly contribute to accelerating Bosnia and Herzegovina's European path, and that the Croat people will continue to play a leading role as this process moves forward. At the same time, I wish to reaffirm that Croatia will remain a reliable and well-intentioned friend and partner to neighboring Bosnia and Herzegovina on that journey. These election results are particularly important for Croats because, since 2018, they have not had their legitimate representative in the presidency. The government has once again adjusted regulated fuel prices, with the new prices taking effect on Tuesday and remaining in place for the next 7 days. Under the latest regulation, the price of regular gasoline will fall by 2 cents to 1 euro and 74 cents per liter. Diesel will also drop by 2 cents to 1 euro and 84 cents per liter. Blue dye diesel, used primarily in agriculture and fishing, will drop by 4 cents to 1 euro and 38 cents per liter. The government says the new prices are based on the average price of fuel on the international market over the previous 7 days, with regulated margins and excise duties. Economy Minister Ante Šušnjar says fuel supply remains stable and that market prices continue to trend downward. The Agency for Medical Products and Devices, or HALMED, has urgently suspended the distribution and administration of the BCG vaccine in maternity hospitals as a precautionary measure due to an investigation into suspected defects linked to adverse reactions. The BCG vaccine is given to newborns as part of the mandatory vaccine schedule, ostensibly to protect against severe forms of tuberculosis. HALMED says it received several reports this year of a rare bone infection following BCG vaccination. The cases occurred at different healthcare institutions, making it less likely that they were caused by errors during vaccination, but rather the vaccine itself. Osteomyelitis is already a known adverse reaction to BCG vaccination. It can cause pain, swelling, and reduce movement in the affected limb, and symptoms can appear months or even years after vaccination, most commonly around a year later. Health authorities stress that this should not be confused with the normal local reaction to the vaccine, which can include redness, swelling, and a small skin ulcer several weeks after vaccination. This reaction can take months to heal and may leave a small scar. The suspension means BCG vaccination will not be given in Croatian maternity hospitals until the investigation is complete. However, the Croatian Institute of Public Health made a point to underline that children in Croatia have had an extremely low risk of contracting tuberculosis for at least the past decade, and therefore the temporary suspension is not expected to pose a health risk to children. HealthMed says it will inform the public if and when vaccination with this or another BCG vaccine resumes. Most MP Zvonimir Troskot has called for parliamentary oversight of Croatia's security and intelligence agency SOA and the dismissal of its entire leadership over alleged failures in the case of the illegal dumping of hazardous waste near Gospić. Speaking at a press conference on Monday, Troskot said Most would seek parliamentary oversight of the agency and the removal of its leadership, including Davor Franić, the head of the office of the acting SOA director, whom Troskot described as the person effectively running the agency. Troskot argues that SOA failed to inform the president and prime minister about suspected criminal activity related to the dumping of hazardous waste in the Liga region, and that the case was not mentioned in the agency's 2025 annual report. He described the Gospić case as an environmental catastrophe on the largest scale and the biggest threat to national security since the Homeland War. Most is also calling for an agreement between the president and the prime minister on appointing a new SOA director. The party wants the government to report to parliament annually on the implementation of Croatia's national security strategy. Troskot questioned what other threats may have occurred without SOA responding or protecting Croatian citizens. He cited several other recent scandals, including the arrest of a former health minister and alleged financial irregularities involving several national sports federations, as examples of what he described as systemic failures within Croatia's security and intelligence system. And that wraps up the news, sports, and weather are next.
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7: In sports, Croatia is still reeling after Saturday's humiliating 7-0 loss to England in UEFA Nations League group play. To make matters worse, the team's next opponent are reigning world champion Spain, a side Croatia lost 4-1 to just 1 week ago. The match will take place in Split, with kickoff scheduled for 8:45 p.m. Coach Slaven Bilic says that despite the record-breaking loss to England at home in Rijeka, he hopes the atmosphere in Split will help turn the tide in Croatia's favor. On the one hand, this is the toughest possible matchup for us. Spain are an incredible team. On the other hand, we're facing them here in Split, so this is also a tremendous opportunity to show our strength of character and put in a solid performance. Our aim is to get a good result and, to some extent, redeem ourselves after our embarrassing performance the other night. Bilic also says he believes the loss could serve as motivation for the team moving forward. It's not easy to get out of this situation, and we're well aware of that. Yes, we're a little down on ourselves. It's hard, I know. But this is all part of the process. Maybe this loss happened now for a reason. It could serve as a kind of catapult, launching us forward and bringing us closer to our goal and what we want to achieve as a team. Spain is expected lead Group C with a perfect record of 3 wins after 3 matches. England are in second with 2 wins and 1 loss. Croatia sit in third with 1 win and 2 losses, but have a massive -9 goal differential. The Czechs, who face England at Wembley on Tuesday, are bottom of the group with 0 points. The weather forecast for Monday calls for mostly sunny skies with passing clouds in places. Heavier cloud cover after midday in higher elevations in the west and the northern Adriatic coast. Winds in the interior weak, while the coast will get a morning northeasterly, followed by a southwesterly and southeasterly. Morning lows of 2 to 7 degrees Celsius in the interior and from 12 to 18 along the coast. Looking for the daytime highs of between 21 and 26 degrees around the country. And that wraps up the news. Be sure to follow us on social media. For the entire team here at the Voice of Croatia, this is Nikola Badovinac wishing you a pleasant remainder of the day.
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